faces, a new place, can't keep the ghosts away. Now just beyond the darkest hour, and just behind the dawn, it still feels so strange to leave my life alone.

forecast for cloud and rain today, and tomorrow's a bit ordinary. Well, wait till Monday. Up to 15 mils. Thank you very much. Yeah, up to 7 or 8 mils today and tomorrow, and temperatures around the 21 degrees mark.

on your Sunshine Coast radio station. That's the Eagles. You didn't have to be told that. And there's a new kid in town. What a great lineup they had. Don Henley, Glenn Fry, now replaced by his son Deacon. Joe Walsh, a funny fella. And Timothy Schmidt, just great music. Also there, Hey There Delilah was first up with the Plain White Tees. That goes back to 2006. Hard to believe, 20 years ago. It's even harder to believe that we're more than a quarter of the way through the century. And

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like me, cause I'm the one you got in sun that breaks the mold. Get a look at Mel, a pit on me. Style has never seen that makes you wanna grab and hold and squeeze real tight. Who's gonna be the one to save you from yourself? When you wanna take a bite, please, oh baby, please, you beg, you want, you say, you've got to get some. Caught up in the charm that I laid on thinking, now there's nowhere to run. Just another fish to bit the worm on a hook on my line. Yeah, I keep many females longing for a chance to win my heart with SEX and plenty.

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Well, a very good morning, ladies and gentlemen of the Sunshine Coast. Welcome to Sunday, August 16. Doug Mulley with you once again as we approach sunrise. Yeah, the official sunrise time now is 16 past 6. Yeah, nice to see those remaining days of winter getting longer. Sunset at the moment around 27 past 5. And spring only a couple of weeks away now. Woohoo! In the meantime, stick around for some 1960s Lulu. We've got some 70s Greece music on the way. 1980s Men at Work. Now at 11 minutes past 6 is Paul Kelly and the Coloured Girls. 104, this ought to wake you up. 104.9 Sunday.

Hello there, Doug Mully here for your Sunday morning. If you're having a bit of a sleep in, good on you. Yeah, I really struggled to get out of bed when the alarm went off at 4:30 this morning. I felt like dropping it into a bucket of water. But hey, here we are, 12 past 8. Now coming up before 9, got some 1960s music on the way from Elvis, got some 70s Bee Gees, 80s Divinals, and now the Beatles from Sgt. 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
1: 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That's Morgan Evans winding down that set of four, along with the Beatles, Mariah Carey and Bruce Springsteen first up there at 18 past eight. Seems Guy Sebastian's nine-year stoush with his previous manager might be finally over. Titus Day is the name of his previous manager, and young Guy, they parted ways back in 2017 over a financial dispute. In 2022, Mr. Day was sentenced for 4 years in jail for embezzling $600,000 of Guy's money between 2013 and 2020. But that was quashed on appeal. There was a retrial last year, but no verdict. Anyway, the settlement is confidential, but the former manager has apologised. And in a statement, he says, quote, "Looking back, I can see that I'd become a poor steward of Guy's income." $600,000, that's an understatement. "There were many instances in which payments that should have been passed on to Guy were not." Yeah, I'd love to see what the settlement terms were. But anyway, we'll never know. However, Guy Sebastian coming up for you right after this.
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